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It's Callie and Company on Mix 94.5. Starting off our Thursday strong. Coming up, we're actually going to be interrupted. We're going to interrupt some things with our friends, Sarah Edwards and Bill Odenkirk. Bill Odenkirk wrote a play, We Interrupt This Program, and he co-executive produced it with Sarah Edwards, and she is a part of, she is actually doing the tell portion of the show. This will happen at the Virginia Theater October 16th and 17th. It's a play about a news reporter trying but failing desperately to report the arrival of aliens in central Illinois. It sounds so fun. And Bill's brother, Bob Odenkirk, is going to be in the play. He's going to be here in Champaign. And then afterwards, there's going to be a chat. So a chat with an astrophysicist and Jar Jar Binks himself. We'll have Sarah tell you more about it coming up next. It's Callie and Company. Good morning. Thanks for being here with me.

0: Have you ever seen a UFO in Champaign-Urbana? I haven't, but maybe I will soon at the Virginia Theater. Good morning, it's Callie and company. And this morning I'm excited because I have some company. This morning I'm joined by two executive producers and the writer of Show and Tell Presents We Interrupt This Program, which is a play and a tell happening at the Virginia Theater on Friday, October 16th and Saturday, October 17th. Good morning, Sarah Edwards. She is the executive producer and the host of the tell after the show, and writer and producer Bill Odenkirk. Welcome to Callie and Company.
1: Thank you. Thanks for having us.
0: Of course. Yeah. Glad to have you in. Excited to learn more about We Interrupt This Program, which you guys have co-produced together. Bill, you're the writer. Tell us about the play portion of We Interrupt This Program.
1: Thank you for having us. And it's We Interrupt This Program is a two-part evening, and it's focused on aliens and looking into the whole issue of UFO phenomena. What are they? Are they real? Why can't we seem to get a good photo of them ever? So the show will open with a play written by me, Bill Odenkirk, and then it's followed by a discussion led by Sarah Edwards about topics of alien life and their possible visitation here on Earth. There will also be a musical interlude with music by Graham Edwards and the singing talents of Ryan Groff. But the show opens, again, as I say, with a play, and it's a very large cast, and it will feature my brother Bob, the star of Better Call Saul, and also Jill Talley, who's featured in the network series A Man on the Inside. And it's a very silly play about a confused news reporter who's trying desperately and failing to cover the arrival of aliens here in a cornfield in Champaign, Illinois. And it'll be a fun visual experience as well, because we have this whole large black back projection screen on which we're going to have a bunch of scenes from the that will play into the play itself and render some of the action of the play. So it'll be really a cool visual experience as well. Then after the play, we have this musical interlude, and then Sarah Edwards will take over with a more serious, but fun, wide-ranging discussion of aliens and UFOs.
2: Yeah, the second half is kind of, you know, are aliens here? Are they, you know, have they been here? Or have they been visiting for eons? And if so, what does that do to our whole idea of who we are, where we're going, and what life means, really, and our kind of place in the cosmos?
0: Bill, Sarah, stick around with me just a little bit. When we come back, we'll learn more about the tell version of the show. But the show is coming to the Virginia Theater October 16th and 17th. 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
4: Good morning to you on your Thursday. Scattered showers, a few thunderstorms, then partly sunny, turning hot and humid. 88 might feel like 100 with the heat index later on. A couple of showers around again tonight, a low of 67. A couple of rain showers again on Friday and a high of 85. More heat and humidity into the day on Saturday. I'm WCA3 Chief Meteorologist Kevin Lighty.
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It's been awesome hearing from Bill Odenkirk about what the play is. Now, coming up, Sarah's going to tell us more about the tell. So the conversation about the astro realm after this show. This is all happening in

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0: Company. I am back with Bill Odenkirk and Sarah Edwards. Bill wrote the play. Sarah will host the tell. It's a two-part evening at the Virginia Theater. It's called We Interrupt This Program, and it's a night all about aliens, a play about a news reporter who is trying but fails at reporting the arrival of aliens right here in a central Illinois cornfield. And then earlier, Bill was telling us all about the great people who will be a part of this production. His own brother, Bob, Jill Talley from SpongeBob. You might remember her from SpongeBob SquarePants. And of course, we've got local musicians, Ryan Groff. This is going to be a really exciting evening, couple of evenings of this show. We've got the play, and then we've got the tell, where we can talk to Jar Jar Binks himself about alien life, which leads me into our next portion. Sarah's going to tell us about the second part of the show, which is the tell.
1: We have two great guests. One is Avi Loeb, who's an astrophysicist at Harvard University, who's using strict scientific methods to document evidence of UAP, which is what they're called now, unidentified aerial phenomenon here on Earth. The second guest, who's kind of the yang to his yin, is Ahmed Best, who is an actor and an Afrofuturist. He was notably Jar Jar Binks in the latest Star Wars movie. So two very different guests, and so we'll hopefully cover the topics of, you know, are they here? What do you believe about aliens? And what does that do to who we are and who we want to be?
0: Ooh, that sounds so fun. I mean, two different aspects or perspectives on alien life. But who doesn't at the end of, whether it's a play, a movie, a show about aliens, go, what in the world? I need someone to talk to about this. Mm. So
1: absolutely,
0: that'll be a really cool element to see the play, have fun, and then hear an astrophysicist and someone who's played in the astral realm in Hollywood,
2: right.
0: Come together to chat. So that is a really cool experience. And who is this play for? Like, who should definitely see this play and be there for the tell?
2: Well,
0: program?
2: We should be concerned whether there's alien beings, superior alien beings zooming around the Earth and examining us, whether with probes or just from afar or peeping Tomming into our bathrooms. I would submit that this is a very big issue because it kind of changes the whole world if we are under some sort of examination. Why are we? And what is their intentions? Maybe they're neutral. Maybe they're good. They're probably not good. My guess, they're not good. but if they're bad, I want to know because we got to do something.
0: You want to know?
1: I think we have to think positive about aliens. And the other reason why people should come and see the show is, hello, aliens. Come on. It's just good, clean fun, right? And Bill's play is ridiculous and warm-hearted and wonderful.
2: Thank you.
1: Toting a huge screen in from Las Vegas to do these beautiful projections. We've hired one of the best projectionists in the industry. She does Broadway shows and big time tours, and she's designing our projections. I have no clue why she agreed, but anyway, they're going to be fabulous, and it's going to be kind of almost immersive experience.
2: Yeah.
1: Well, as immersive as we can make it at the Virginia Theater, let's put it that way.
0: Well, this is going to be a historical show at the historical Virginia Theater. We're so excited to see this. It's happening at the Virginia Theater Friday, October 16th, and Saturday, October 17th. You can get more information or secure your tickets. I would grab them now, earlier the better, at thevirginia.org. And if you are a fan of things like The Simpsons, Futurama, come see Bill Odenkirk's play, We Interrupt This Program. Again, October 16th and 17th. Sarah, Bill, thank you so much for joining me on Mix 94.5.
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we get ourselves into tonight? 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Good morning. It's Callie and Company on Mix 94.5, and I'm looking for something to get us into. Well, I found some dance classes. I'll tell you about them coming up next. What's up locally?

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It's Callie and Company, and it's time for What's Up Locally. 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Today kicks off Riggs Oktoberfest out at Riggs Beer Company on High Cross Road. Tonight, 4 to 8 p.m., you'll be able to enjoy all sorts of delicious food, snackies, even CK Almonds, the German food, Watson's, and live music from 5 to 7. And then the fun continues Friday, Saturday, Sunday. It's Oktoberfest out at Riggs Beer Company. And then there's so much. There's too much happening. I found the Illini swing dances. This is fun. It's the official. It's a bubble swing city located in Urbana-Champaign, hosting regular swing classes, Lindy Hop, Charleston, and more. They have intermediate swing dance lessons today at 6:30, and then their weekly social swing dance starts at 8:30. So look at that. Go enjoy yourself. Do some swinging. I did some swinging in college. It was actually kind of fun. It is kind of hard. I don't remember it. I don't think I could get back into it easily. Like, I would need some lessons. And that's okay. Two more chances to attend the Urbana Market at the Square tonight, 6 to 9 p.m. Just head over to Lincoln Square Urbana parking lot for handmade goods. They're going to have fresh food, live music, all sorts of stuff. Awesome arts, incredible local makers. And the lineup includes Sass with I Am Lost Too, and Mariachi Libertad and Tigres, it looks like. So this, how exciting. This looks like a fun time. Mariachi and Sass, we see Sass all over East Central Illinois, which is absolutely incredible. It's going to be a good night, some good old fun. Not sure all of the vendors that are going to be there, but in the past, there has been jewelry, homemade perfume, the popsicles. We love those. You know, it's so similar to the variety that you see at the farmer's market. So go check it out. Go have fun. And it's nice that it's in the evening. Wind down, cool down. That's What's Up Locally. It's Callie and Company on Mix 94.5.

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Thank you so much to Bill Odenkirk and Sarah Edwards joining us this morning to talk to us about We Interrupt This Program. It is a premiere performance of a new stage play by four-time Emmy Award-winning writer Bill Odenkirk. And there's also The Tell, moderated by Sarah Edwards. What happens in We Interrupt This Program? A small Midwestern radio station is broadcasting Orson Welles' War of the Worlds on an anniversary, and then they're interrupted by an actual alien ship. Sounds so fun. And then there's a discussion featuring Ahmed Best, Avi Loeb. This sounds actually out of this world. Out of this world. Well, coming up next, you have your chance at a We Interrupt This Program alien swag bag. Two aliens, stickers, and a sweet bag before the show. Coming up next.

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1: Our first Martian. What's your first impression of the planet Earth here? What's the typical Martian meal going to be?
0: Sounds good. All right. This morning, we are going to do an enter to win. To win a We Interrupt This program swag bag. So coming to the Virginia Theater October 16th and 17th is a stage play by Bill Odenkirk. The play is a what happens when a radio station reporter sees an actual alien ship spotted above an Illinois cornfield. After the play, there is a tell moderated by Sarah Edwards with Ahmed Best and Avi Loeb. So an astrophysicist and the guy who played Jar Jar Binks in Star Wars. Listen, I think this will be really fun, really cool. I feel like anytime I watch

0: watch or think about aliens, I need to talk to somebody. So that'll be fun to watch the play and then just have a fun discussion and see some really cool footage on the Virginia Theater's new projection. They have a new projector, so that's really cool. There will be some projection art that they show during the film as well. So they dropped off some really cool swag bags. We got multiple types of aliens. We got a plushie alien. We got a little alien action figure and some stickers, some cool swag for the program itself. So we're going to give those away this morning, but to get entered to win one of these swag bags, I need you to give me your best impression of an alien. 351-9494. You got to call me this morning. Give me your best impression of an alien. That was a guy who was hypnotized into being a Martian. I'll go ahead and I'll start first. How about that? You know, we'll break the ice. I haven't practiced, so hold on.
1: Hi, I am Alien Callie.
0: That's my impression.
1: Hi.
0: Just very high-pitched. and they speak English. I don't know why, but I just, in my world, they speak English, I guess. Or it's just automatically translated for our ears, you know, with that high tech. Give me your best impression of an alien for your chance at one of these. We interrupt these program swag bags with a alien plushie. Ooh, they're soft and tie-dye and cute. And an alien action figure. Plus, we interrupt this program swag bag, a canvas bag, and sticker. 351-9494 to get entered. Give me your best impression of an alien.
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And Spider-Man, man, he had more than a brand new day. 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

Good morning, it's Callie and Company on Mix 94.5. And Spider-Man, brand new day, is breaking the record. It is now the all-time highest grossing movie at the domestic box office, and Spider-Man is the greatest superhero ever. This is incredible. Broke the previous record, which was held by Star Wars Episode 7, The Force Awakens, which held $936.6 million. And it's also number three on the global box office chart with $2.4 million. Avatar's

0: still holds the number one with 2.9. Avengers Endgame in second. So, who knows? I mean, okay. Right now, Spider-Man is sitting at 2.4. Avengers is at 2.7. Do you think it'll pass Avengers? I mean, it's had a steady stream. Who knows? We'll see. Now, Spider-Man has hit a lot of other box office records, so congrats to them. I mean, they were the biggest domestic opening of all time with $360 million. Fastest movie to hit every major domestic milestone from $400 million to $900 million. So I'm not counting it out. I'm not counting out that more records could be had. Ella Langley, her song Choosing Texas has been on top of the charts for, 21 weeks now. Drake decided to celebrate her by doing his own version of Choosing Texas, and he may have ruined it.
1: She's from Texas, I could tell by the way she grip on my wood grain.
0: Okay. Really? Oh, Drake took it there. Well, I just want to know Ella's reaction. Now, I'm pretty sure Ella gave her good graces for Drake to remix this. We need another one. I think we need another remix. It's definitely very Drake. It's a little more, it's got a lot of profanity, so I'm not gonna play much, but just this part does it for me.
1: She's from Texas, I could tell by the way she grip on my wood grain.
0: No.
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5: Good morning to you on your Thursday. A couple of scattered showers and a thunderstorm possible early on today. Otherwise, turning partly sunny and hot and humid. 88 with the high, but with the humidity, it might feel like 100 this afternoon. Maybe a small chance of a shower or two late tonight into Friday. High temperatures on Friday of 85. We're back to 91 on Saturday. I'm WCA3 Chief Meteorologist Kevin Lighty.
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So many chances to win here on Callie & Company, but right now, the one that matters most, and it's trivia. 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

0: It's another football night, but it's trivia right now. 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Today's question for your chance at some yummy food is 25% of football fans say that they would skip this event to attend their team's biggest game of the season. What event do you think they would skip? 351-9494. Call for your chance at dinner, maybe some lunch, or a happy hour on us to Baxter's American Grill in Champaign. 25% of football fans say they would skip this event to attend their team's biggest game of the season. What do you think it is? 351-9494. You can call or text to win. Just be the first person to get it right. 25% of football fans say that they would skip this event to attend their team's biggest game of the season. What do you think it is? 351-9494. Good luck.
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0: 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It's Callie and Company. 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Just text or call and be the first person to get the answer correct. Today's question, 25% of football fans, so that's about a quarter of football fans, 25% of football fans say they would skip this event to attend their teammates' biggest game of the season. Their team's biggest game of the season. What do you think it is? 351-9494. What do you think it is? 25% of football fans say they would skip this event to attend their team's biggest game of the season. 351-9494. Good morning, Owen. What's your guess?
1: Is it like a teammate's birthday?
0: Ooh, like a birthday party. That's a good guess, but that's not it.
1: Okay, thank you.
0: It's not that. Today's question, 25% of football fans say they would skip this event to attend their team's biggest game of the season. What do you think it is? 351-9494.
2: Chris Muhammad.
0: Hey, Chris, what's your guess?
2: Is it a wedding?
0: A wedding. Ooh, uh-oh. Hope it's not their own, but that's not it.
2: Thank you. Hey, have a great day. Bye-bye.
0: You too, Chris. Good morning, Cindy and Paxton. What's your guess?
3: Their anniversary.
0: Ooh, their anniversary. That's a big one. They better be careful, but that's not it.
3: All right.
0: It's not anniversary, and it's not their own wedding. Those are some really big events. 25% of football fans say they would skip this event to attend their team's biggest game of the season. What do you think it is? 351-9494. 25% of football fans say they would skip this event to attend their team's biggest game of the season. Not gonna lie, this trivia question almost made me cry this morning.

0: Shout out to everybody playing trivia for the first time this morning. I love to see it. I love to hear your voices and get your texts. We play every single weekday. Your chance at $25 to Baxter's American Girl and Champagne. When you're feeling lucky, play along. We'd love to play with you. Today's question, 25% of football fans say they would skip this event to attend their team's biggest game of the season. What do you think it is? 351-9494. 25% of football fans say they would skip this event to attend their team's biggest game of the season. 253 says a graduation. It's not a graduation. Someone said tailgating. It's not tailgating. That makes sense. Like, no, we don't need to tailgate. Just go straight to the game. It is not that. 898 says their child's baptism. It's not their child's baptism. Today's question, 25% of football fans say that they would skip this event to attend their team's biggest game of the season. What do you think it is? 351-9494. Good morning, Zach and Champagne. What's your guess?
1: Good morning. I'm going to say funeral.
0: Funeral. That is tragic. But, Zach, you are correct.
1: Oh, that's awesome.
0: I know. It feels weird getting excited about that. But that is the answer. And you won $25 to Baxter's American Grill and Champagne.
1: Oh, that's great.
0: Way to go. Zach, are you a big football fan?
1: I sure am.
0: Sure am. Would you like miss a major event in your own life, like a wedding or a birthday, just for a football game?
1: Yeah, I'm a Bears fan, so you know, there's a lot that I do for them.
0: You'll do anything for the Bears.
1: That's right.
0: Or for the Bears. My man. Well, way to go, Zach. Thanks for playing.
1: Hey, thank you so much.
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It's because I have an alien giveaway right now. Your chance at a We Interrupt This Program swag bag. This is a play coming to the Virginia Theater, written by Bill Odenkirk, and a tell moderated by Sarah Edwards, happening at the Virginia Theater October 16th and 17th. The play is about what happens when aliens arrive above an Illinois cornfield. Oh, no. So, coming up, your chance to play and get entered for the swag bag. It's Mix 94.5. Hi.

0: 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Give your best impression of an alien or Martian.
1: What's the typical Martian meal going to be?
0: Sounds delicious. Good morning. It's Callie and Company. This morning, giving you a chance to get entered to win a swag bag. A We Interrupt This Program swag bag. These are fun little

0: gifts for the play that is coming to the Virginia Theater, thanks to writer Bill Odenkirk, his brother Bob Odenkirk. You might know him from Better Call Saul, will be a part of the play. This is a really fun play. I cannot wait to see this on the stage. It's about what happened, like a radio station is, they are interrupted by aliens arriving above an Illinois cornfield. What is going to happen? I don't know. What is going to happen? It's going to be really fun. And then after the play, they're doing a tell. So there will be an astrophysicist there. And Ahmed Best, who played Jar Jar Binks. So imagine the conversation that is going to unfold afterwards. Call me for your chance at these swag bags. Just giving your best impression of an alien. 351-9494. I want to hear your best impression. This show is, I think this is going to be an absolute blast. They are showing it twice. And so it'll be the 16th and the 17th. There's VIP packages if you want to meet Bill or Bob. Also, just a shout out, also a part of the cast is Ryan Croft, a local musician from Modern Drugs, which is just really exciting. This production is so special. I highly suggest you to read more about it and read more about how it came about by going to thevirginia.org. Also, Bill and Sarah joined us to talk more about it, and I just thank them so much for their creativity and fun and bringing this first to Champaign Urbana. So, your chance at these swag bags. It's cute little aliens. You got a fuzzy plushy alien and an alien action figure and some stickers. Some swag stickers to we interrupt this program. So, if you want one of these bags to be yours, just call me and give your best impression of an alien.
1: What's the typical Martian meal going to be?
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4: And good morning to you on your Thursday, where we could see a couple of showers and thunderstorms to begin the day. 88 for the high and the humidity cranking later on. It'll feel like 100 degrees with the humidity this afternoon. Another chance of some rain overnight into Friday. Overnight lows around 67. Daytime highs on Friday about 85, but still very muggy. Especially Saturday, 91. It might feel like 100 degrees out there. If you're going to the Illini game, stay hydrated. I'm WCA3 Chief Meteorologist Kevin Leidy.
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just might. Good morning. Keep your ears out. Your chance to go to Las Vegas, Nevada is almost here. Thanks to Gibson Area Hospital and 217 Inc. I will have your keyword sometime this hour. So make sure you're listening. It's your Thursday keyword for your trip to Las Vegas, Nevada.

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2: 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It's glow. If you get entered, you have a chance to go to Las Vegas, Nevada. All it takes is one entry, but we've given you multiple. 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

less than a week till fall, and man, oh man, let me tell you, I have absolutely fallen into soup season. Coming up next is Rushmore. We're playing Rushmore of soups, because it's almost soup season. What are your top four? 351-9494.

on Mix 94.5, and I have already fallen deep into soup season. I love soup season. Honestly, I believe that the letter S in September stands for soup. The moment September hits, we can start making soup. So far this season, I have made chili. I count chili as soup, so that's up to you. Some people say it's like stew, but it's a soup. I don't know. It's a soup to me. 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I made lasagna soup. It was funny. My father-in-law was like, I wouldn't call this soup. Dang it. I guess I just can't get away with making anything as soup. It was soup, though. If I have to use a spoon, it's soup. 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

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So we've already made three soups this season. I want to know, what is your Rushmore of soups? 351-9494. Your Rushmore of soups. What are they for you? So my number one, my favorite soup, I like to eat it out. I like to make it. I know I'm probably going to be making it here soon. 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

We're celebrating soups on Cali and Company on Mix 94.5. We're close. Next Tuesday starts off fall. So I want to know your top four soups, your Rushmore of soup, 351-9494. Let me know what your top four are. I'll tell you mine next.

0: September. Good morning, it's Callie and company on Mix 94.5. And right now we are playing Rushmore of Soups. 351-9494. Text or call me. I want to know your top four soups or your Rushmore of soups. My Rushmore of soups include autumn squash soup, gnocchi, like a chicken gnocchi or a creamy gnocchi, tomato, and the Zuppa Toscana. So delicious. What are your favorites? I love soup. I love all soup. Like, I'm kind of mad at myself for not putting baked potato soup on the list. Oh, I love, like, a creamy baked potato soup. Absolutely awesome. Going down the line, Tia says, does ramen count? Hey, if it's soup for you. I like mine a little dry, so mine's not soup, but yours can be. Shelly says, a good creamy potato, pasta, fagioli, sweet corn and crab bisque, and asked if chili counts as a soup. Yes, of course it does. Of course. Chris says, a heartwarming potato soup. Oh, see, you guys are onto something. A spicy potato bisque, white chicken chili. Oh, I love a white chicken. And a creamy mac and cheese chicken soup. Hold on, Chris. Please call me right now and give me a recipe. Creamy mac and cheese chicken soup. That would be on my top four, too. But I think I need to try it first. That sounds good. What are your top four soups? 351-9494.
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Thursday. It's Callie and Company on Mix 94.5. And coming up next, Spider-Man has really done it. He is really breaking all the records he can. Spider-Man Brand New Day, another milestone. We'll chat about it in The Buzz. And Drake butchered Ella Langley's Choosing Texas. Well, that's just my opinion. You might like it. I'll play it for you coming up.

0: morning. It's Callie and Company, and I still cannot stop thinking about some of the fun stuff that happened at the Grammys, including SNL's Marcelo Hernandez. He took his time before presenting to say hi to some actors and actresses that he wasn't sure if he could say hi to, including Zendaya.
1: I want to say hi to Zendaya. Hi. You're a beast.

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1: 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And Spider-Man, brand new day, is breaking the record. It is now the all-time highest grossing movie at the domestic box office. And Spider-Man is the greatest superhero ever. This is incredible. Broke the previous record, which was held by Star Wars Episode 7, The Force Awakens, which held $936.6 million. And it's also number three on the global box office chart with $2.4 million. Avatar still holds the number one with $2.9 million. Avengers Endgame in second. So, who knows? I mean, okay. Right now, Spider-Man is sitting at 2.4. Avengers is at 2.7. Do you think it'll pass Avengers? I mean, it's had a steady stream. Who knows? We'll see. Now, Spider-Man has hit a lot of other box office records, so congrats to them. I mean, they were the biggest domestic opening of all time with $360 million. Fastest movie to hit every major domestic milestone from $400 million to $900 million. So I'm not counting it out. I'm not counting out that more records could be had. Ella Langley, her song Choosing Texas has been on top of the charts for, 21 weeks now. Drake decided to celebrate her by doing his own version of Choosing Texas. And he may have ruined it.
2: She's from Texas, I could tell by the way she grip on my wood grain.
1: Okay. Really? Oh, Drake took it there. Well, I just want to know Ella's reaction. Now, I'm pretty sure Ella gave her good graces for Drake to remix this. We need another one. I think we need another remix. It's definitely very Drake. It's a little more, it's got a lot of profanity, so I'm not going to play much, but just this part does it for me.
2: She's from Texas, I could tell by the way she grip on my wood grain.
1: No.
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Don't forget the Honeycrisp Hootenanny. It's the third annual happening next weekend. Get your apple bottom jeans. Can't wait for that event. That's in Sullivan next weekend. But I got some stuff for you this weekend right here on What's Up Locally coming up next. New York City.

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0: 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Tonight, 4 to 8 p.m., you'll be able to enjoy all sorts of delicious food, snackies, even CK Almonds, the German food, Watson's, and live music from 5 to 7. And then the fun continues Friday, Saturday, Sunday. It's Oktoberfest out at Riggs Beer Company. And then there's so much. There's too much happening. I found the Illini swing dances. This is fun. It's the official. It's a bubble swing city located in Urbana-Champaign, hosting regular swing classes, Lindy Hop, Charleston, and more. They have a intermediate swing dance lessons today at 6:30, and then their weekly social swing dance starts at 8:30. So look at that. Go enjoy yourself. Do some swinging. I did some swinging in college. It was actually kind of fun. It is kind of hard. I don't remember it. I don't think I could get back into it easily. Like, I would need some lessons. And that's okay. Two more chances to attend the Urbana Market at the Square tonight, 6 to 9 p.m. Just head over to Lincoln Square Urbana parking lot for handmade goods. They're going to have fresh food, live music, all sorts of stuff. Awesome arts, incredible local makers. And the lineup includes Sass with I Am Lost Too, and Mariachi Libertad, and Tigress, it looks like. So how exciting. This looks like a fun time. Mariachi and Sass. We see Sass all over East Central Illinois, which is absolutely incredible. It's going to be a good night. Some good old fun. Not sure all of the vendors that are going to be there, but in the past, there has been jewelry, homemade perfume, the popsicles. We love those. You know, it's so similar to the variety that you see at the farmers market. So go check it out. Go have fun. And it's nice that it's in the evening. Wind down, cool down. That's What's Up Locally. It's Callie and Company on Mix 94.5.
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to go to Zachary today. He won today's trivia question. He got $25 to Baxter's American Grill and Champagne. Today we found out during trivia that a quarter of football fans say that they would miss a funeral in order to attend their team's biggest game of the season. Wild. I know it. It was a fun game of trivia. Thanks to everyone who played. We had a lot of new players today, so shout out to everyone who's played. You could take your chance every single weekday. I mean, hey, why not? If you had a chance at $25 to Baxter's American Grill, I'd take it. Shout out to Baxter's for playing trivia with us every single day. 720 here on Mix 94.5.

0: to support our Fighting Illini this weekend, ILL. Go ahead and get entered to go to the next home game by texting KICK, K-I-C-K, to 351-9494 if you have yet to cheer on the Fighting Illini at Geese Memorial Stadium. Well, they are kicking off, they kick off is at 1 p.m. on Saturday. So have fun if you're going to the game. Make sure you are loud. You gotta be loud. So rest your voice until then. But you do have a chance at the next home game. Thanks to Gibson Area Hospital and PDR Automotive. Woo, what a day it has been. We gave away swag bags to We Interrupt This Program, which is one of, which is a play that's coming to the Virginia Theater October 16th and 17th. It's brand new, written by Bill Odenkirk. His brother Bob Odenkirk will also be in the play. And after the play, there will be a tell, a conversation between an astrophysicist and Ahmed Best, who play Jar Jar Binks. So it's going to be incredible. So we will continue to have fun and give away fun swag bags throughout the next month. Be listening. We'll have all sorts of fun. And I'll leave you off. Doug's coming in next. You have a great day. Take care of yourself and meet me back here Friday morning, 6 a.m. It's Callie and Company on Mix 94.5.
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It is. I promise. It's Mix 94.5. It's Doug. Now, I do want to give you a little bit of a heads up because I've got a question for you. I stole it. Okay? It's not mine. It sounds like it could be mine, but it's not. And I'm going to apologize in advance because once you start thinking about it, you're going to have an answer and you might not want to have one. That's next. Dominic Fike now on Mix 94.5.

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1: It really isn't, except for me. It's Mix 94.5. It's Doug. And I have a question. I stole this question. It's not mine. And I'm not just saying that because it's a weird one. Because it could totally be mine. But here's my question. Okay? If your saliva had to have a flavor, what would you want it to be? Right? So your saliva just kind of exists. You don't... Probably doesn't taste like anything. Maybe you're just used to it. But if it could have a flavor, what would you want it to be? Now, I thought about this. And my first answer was immediately, oh, Diet Coke. I drink Diet Coke all the time. Fine. But then, actually having Diet Coke flavored saliva might ruin drinking Diet Coke. Because then it would just be like, now I have a bottle of saliva. So, I was thinking, maybe instead of Diet Coke, mine would probably be that non-specific citrus flavor that Fruit Loops is. Because, yeah, that's fine. That's fine. So that's my question. If your saliva had to have a flavor, what would you want it to be? 351-9494. Text me. Call me. Social me. And let me know. Yeah. Talking about giving your spit flavor.
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The whole thing sponsored by Trophy Time and Rick Riding in Monticello. Thank you, Rick, for making this so fun and such a good thing to do, because I come from a family full of teachers, so I know how hard they work, all right? So make that nomination today. Right now, it's Die Die. 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

0: Now, I get it. It's weird, and you might not want to think about it, but you're probably thinking about it. It's Mix 94.5. It's Doug. I stole this question, but if your saliva had to have a flavor, what would you want it to be? 351-9494. Amanda texted in and said, mint. Four reasons. Yeah. I mean, that... I'm a little embarrassed. I didn't even think of that. I immediately thought Diet Coke and then Fruit Loops. That's me. Chris has an interesting one. Dr. Pepper, all 23 flavors. Okay. All right. I kind of get it. I kind of get that. Melissa texted in and says cinnamon. So basically, big red gum. Yep. Matt says nothing sweet. Imagine waking up in the middle of the night with a mouthful of Mountain Dew flavor. I take it you think that's a bad thing?
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I don't know what it is about this Thursday. Maybe I didn't get enough sleep. That's probably it, actually. But I am full of questions, and they're not normal. It's Mix 94.5. It's Doug. And I thought of this on the way into work. I was actually walking the back door, and this came into my mind. If you could have one physical feature

0: from an animal, what would it be? Now, I know I should say wings, right? But I saw a squirrel running away as I was going in the back door, and I thought immediately, that squirrel tail looks so poofy, so fluffy. I wish I had a squirrel tail. But then I realized, really, the only reason I want a squirrel tail is so I could touch it and, like, play with it all day long. But I already have a weird beard, and I do that anyway, so, you know. Once I got past that, I realized, no, while I do want a squirrel tail, I'm going to choose owl eyes. Now, yes, will it look freaky to look at me? Yes. Do I care? No, because I could see for miles. And I've worn glasses since I was 4. So being able to see for miles just with my eyeballs would be amazing. So that's my question. If you could have one physical feature from any animal, what would it be? 351-9494. Text me. Call me. Social me. Let me know that way.
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1: It's 94.5. It's Doug. I don't know why I'm calling you weirdos, because I'm the one who said I wanted a squirrel tail because I would just play with it all day. And then I said I wanted owl eyes. All right. I'm wondering if you... Here's the question, in case you missed it. The question is this. If you could have one physical feature from any animal, what would you want it to be? Chris, this is a great answer. Gills. I don't even swim that much, but that would be dope. You're right. Would be dope. Kelly texted and said kangaroo pouch. Man, I get that. I mean, I know how much I love a hooded sweatshirt with pockets in the front, with a kangaroo pocket in the front. Come on. Come on. Jason, I love this answer. Just because, gorilla arms. Yeah, you don't need any more reason than that. No more reason than that. And yes, plenty of people have said wings. However, Melissa says duck feet. Not useful, just fun. You know what, Melissa, you're right. That would be fun. Can you imagine if I had a squirrel tail, owl eyes, and duck feet? Oh, yeah. Oh, yeah. I'd be Captain Popular.
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Coming up next, if you're looking for something to do tonight in CU, I would have for you, in a little bit of awesome, what I call an embarrassment of riches. There's zero reason for you to be bored tonight. That's next, Somber Now. It's Mix 94.5.

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1: It's not a good idea. It's an awesome idea.
2: Yeah, and this isn't just a little bit of awesome. This is kind of a whole lot of awesome rolled into one. We're Mix 94.5. I'm Doug. And if you are looking for entertainment, live entertainment, specifically music, you've got no reason to stay home tonight. Because tonight alone, check this out. Americana Happy Hour at the Rose Bowl with Taylor Steele. Okay? And after that, it switches to Goth Night. So, you know, pick your poison. You want jazz? You got Brian Choban Jazz Quintet. They're at Baxter's. If you're into that whole picnic on a blanket thing, you can listen to the Merry Travelers. They'll be playing Among the Flowers, which I think is dope, at Delight Flower Farm. You've also got Somi playing at

0: Ennert. And I hope I get your name right. Cumbia Imas is at Cowboy Monkey. And if you want to play, you can go see Come From Away at the Station Theater. And don't forget, Riggs Oktoberfest starts today. Live music happening there, too. So, that is all happening tonight. So, if you're sitting there going, ugh, there's nothing to do, you're wrong. You got plenty to do. Right? So, there you go. Cool stuff happening tonight all over CU. Go out there and live it up.
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Here's a very specific thing you could be celebrating today. It's National Table Shuffleboard Day. 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There you go. Right now, Olivia Rodrigo, it's Mix 94.5. 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

0: Let me just say, Illinois volleyball, am I right? I told you earlier, I think, was it even this week? Maybe last week? My memory is next to nothing. It's Mix 94.5, it's Doug. But I said, look, yes, we have Illini football and Illini basketball, but we have a lot of other great Illini sports, like Illini volleyball. And last night, they just beat Eastern. 3-1 in Charleston. You had Peyton Chapman, season high, 18 kills. That's amazing. 7 digs, 2 aces. Ugh. They're now 6-3. So yeah, if you need a little Illini sports in your life, and it's not the weekend and there's no game this weekend or whatever, just do a little ILL INI volleyball and you should be good to go. Guarantee you're gonna have a good time.
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1: 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Really? Seriously? Because that's what this makes me think. We'll get into that next. 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
4: 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It's Doug. And thanks to the internet, I now know a thing that I'm going to share with you. But really, this should be a new feature called Really? Seriously? Really? Because this woman, and before I even get started, I get it. It's tough for restaurants out there these days, but come on. Because this woman stopped at a very famous cafe in Venice, over in Italy. Toast, croissant, two spritzes, whatever. 72 euros, which I don't know, maybe that's typical, but she looked, and on the receipt, she got charged 7 euros for music supplement. Yeah. Apparently they had a 3-piece orchestra playing while they ate. And apparently the restaurant had to figure out a way to pay them. So they charged customers. Right? Now, I guess, to be fair, the cafe did have the charge listed on a leaflet at the table. So they weren't like super quietly doing it, but $7 a table for background music? I mean, do we get to make requests? What is... When I first saw the headline, I thought it was just like music they were playing in the background, but this is for a live band, so I kind of get it. But don't you think, yes, you put a little flag on the table. Don't you think that when they came in, they should have told them straight up, look, hey, we have something special tonight. We have an orchestra playing or whatever it was. I don't even remember now. Yeah, three pieces an orchestra. Anyway, we have these three people playing and it's going to cost $7 more regardless. There's a $7 fee for it. You still want to sit down? Don't you think that should have been the pitch instead of, oh, now that you're here, guess what? $7 on top, please. Thank you. So that's why I'm going. Really?
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0: They say the holy water's watered down, and this town's lost its faith. Our colors will fade eventually, so if our time is running out, day after day, we'll make the mundane a masterpiece. Oh my, my, oh my, my love, I take one look at you, you're taking me out.

Hello. Has anyone just said hello to you today? If not, hello. Hope you're doing well. We're Mix 94.5. My name is Doug, in case we haven't met. Hi, I'm Doug. Broadcasting here from the Trauman Real Estate Studio with Shaboozy. It's good news. Hey, good news. Now we know each other. 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
1: You know, I was thinking about what I was saying earlier about the $7 charge for the three-piece, and I think they just should have charged the cover instead of sneaking it in on the bill and do it. You know what I'm saying? If you're going to have an extra, just get it up front. Just be like, hey, $7 to get in because we have these guys playing. I would have been way better with that. I think, okay, I'm much better with it now. Although they didn't do it, so I'm still mad. Benson Boone, it's Mix 94.5.

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0: talking. This is the point of the day where you and I usually sit down, look at the fact that, 3 hours left. Still got to get through it. It's Mix 94.5. It's Doug. And normally we review, look, what are the good things things we've learned today? But here's something I haven't talked about and I just saw it. And I think it's a good way to like wrap up the latter part of our day. Did you know that today is one of those fill in the blank days? It's Time's Up Day. Now, you might be thinking to yourself, what does that mean? Time's Up Day urges us to be the bigger person and mend strained relationships, right? Today is the day to take the opportunity to reach out, apologize if necessary or whatever, but rebuild connections that maybe, they kind of fell apart a little bit over disagreements or whatever. So today is the day to say, look, time's up. We're not going to let our pride stand in the way. I still like you. I'm pretty sure you still like me. We should be friends. Right now we're mad. I'm going to be the bigger person. Now, don't tell them you're being the bigger person because that kind of defeats the purpose of being the bigger person. But it's Time's Up Day. So if you have, like, if you find yourself worrying about a strained relationship or anything like that, let today be your motivation to fix that because it's Time's Up Day, right? You've wasted enough time not getting along. So go ahead, say, look, ego, you have a seat. We're going to go take care of this. We're going to get our friend back or whatever. All right? So it's Time's Up Day. And if we're fighting, A, I'm sorry. And B, what did you do?
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It's Mandy on Mix 94.5. Hope your day is going well. 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

Well, Ariana Grande gave us her new album, Petal. Then she released an acoustic version. Then gave us the complete live album last week. So the album back at number one, where you can find the song, Hate That I Made You Love Me. 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

We've got meteorological or astronomical, whichever one it is, fall starting next week. And it's hard to set up my Halloween decorations when I'm sweating. As we stay in the 80s and 90s for the next several days, the humidity, along with that comes chance of storms. You know how it goes. But I'm seeing a lot of Halloween decorations set up, and I love it. I am in the spooky spirit. But also, come on with the temps. Supposed to be around 80 degrees. Actually, by the

0: The beginning of next week will be into the upper 70s, which will be quite lovely. It's Mandy. It's Mix 94.5. Let's do Olivia Rodrigo and Miles Smith next.
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0: Well, if you've always wanted to be a firefighter, Tolono Fire Protection District is having their open house and recruitment next month during Fire Protection Week. 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It's Mandy. 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

I go to put on my shoes, take them out of the cubby this morning, drop them onto the floor, and something black falls out. And of course, it's a spider. It's no longer with us, but nonetheless, fell out of my shoes. So I did what any sane person would do, threw the shoes away. Just kidding, I'm wearing them. 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So how long has that spider been in there? Exactly where was it? I can't stop thinking about it. It's Mix 94.5.

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It'll officially get underway in a couple minutes, run through Sunday. That is Oktoberfest at Riggs Beer Company in Urbana. I know it's hot out, but maybe having the steins of beer will make you think more cool thoughts. 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

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Sweet like justice, karma is a queen. 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

0: Looking for a sweet treat this evening? You've got Scoops and Smiles happening at Orchard Downs Community Center in Urbana at 6 o'clock. And Urbana's Night Market at Lincoln Square. That is from 6 until 8. It's Mandy. It's Mix 94.5. Hang out. 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

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We could highlight them as our next teacher of the month with Rick Riding in Monticello and Trophies Time. 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Stupid Song. 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
2: Well, one more day in the heat and humidity here in central Illinois. Highs today getting into the low to mid 90s, and that's before you add in those dew points. Feels like temperatures can get up to over 100 degrees, closer towards 110 at times. Definitely drinking lots of water, getting plenty of shade today. Scattered precipitation chances this afternoon, but you're likely to miss out on those. Can't get another wave overnight as we go into tomorrow morning. Friday, at least, is going to be into the mid-80s, so some improvement there, but still humid. With your WCIA 3 forecast, meteorologist Dean Kowalski.
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0: do.
1: Well, apparently Harry Styles at the top of the list, along with Justin Bieber, for Super Bowl halftime show performers. I don't know whose list it is or how relevant that list actually is, or if it's just a wish list. 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
2: We're stuck in the 90s outside here in central Illinois for those daytime highs this evening. As you move overnight, lows overnight in the mid-60s. And so another uncomfortable, humid into our day with some scattered precipitation chances, particularly overnight as we get into Friday morning. Although our daytime highs are only going to get to the mid-80s, but we won't be losing that humidity either. So still feeling uncomfortable outdoors. Weekend won't look really much different with your highs bouncing between the low 90s and mid-80s once again with overnight precipitation chances. With your WCIA 3 forecast, meteorologist Ian Kowalski.
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Let's get you home and into your Thursday evening with new music on Mix 94.5. A Loser. 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

0: me. We all remember growing up with Ring Pops, right? Still very popular for kids today. Well, there is a new celebrity collab with Ring Pops to make the wedding collection. There's a celebrity wedding planner that has teamed up with Ring Pops for the new Ring Pops wedding collection that will be exclusively at David's Bridal on Amazon. That's out now, and then they'll be available at other retailers nationwide in 2027. It's basically like a more glamorous Ring Pop. More subtle hues, fancier packaging, if you will. It's Mandy, it's Mix 94.5. Taylor Swift, Olivia Rodrigo next.
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1: Still humid out there across central Illinois. In fact, our daytime highs this evening getting into the low to mid 90s, but can feel like in those triple digits outside today. Drinking lots of water, getting plenty of shade with scattered overnight precipitation chances as we go into Friday morning. Highs tomorrow at least are going to be in the mid 80s, so some improvement there as this cold front ebbs and flows across our area. That heat and humidity is hanging on into the weekend. With your WCIA 3 forecast, meteorologist Ian Kowalski.
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I automatically am like, I'm going to spill on this. 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